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1: 24 horas con la mejor música.
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That's when I knew that your heart was scarring. Friends to lovers need a part to star in. Like, wait, babe, let me

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will fade eventually. So if our time is running out, day after day, we'll make the mundane a masterpiece. Oh my, my, oh my, my love, I take one look at you, you're taking me.

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1: 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To me, this is one of the greatest love songs ever written. Performed by one of my favorite singers in the whole world. Edith Piaf. Yes. And it is my honor, and I hope I don't fuck it up, to sing it for you now. A song about love, again.

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Maybe it's all just in your head. Feeling like you're trapped in your own skin, and now your body's frozen.

Never thought that you was like this. I took the tag off and made you priceless. I just spent a half a meal on a chandelier. Now you try and cut me off like a light switch. Try and stay in Ali, saying that you need some time to breathe.